I saw a pussycat. Oh, I did see a pussycat. Come to daddy, baby. You know, you broke my heart, 'cause I couldn't dance. You didn't even want me around. But now I'm back to let you know that I can really shake 'em down.

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As you'd expect, it eventually grew out of control. The tentacles started to extend to the tunnels above, licking the walls and actual people. I'm telling you, there were claims of rape. 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

0: I know you're out there. I can feel you now. I know that you're afraid. You're afraid of us. You're afraid of change. I don't know the future. I didn't come here to tell you how this is going to end. I came here to tell you how it's going to begin.
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today. I felt that weight to leave my shoulders and it turns blue from grey because you know I get so

swole hand itching, the old man bitching, switching with the fan with the gold band twitching, spitting like a bionic sneeze that freeze vodka, just to clear the air like the ionic breeze quadra, slick enough to outslide a fox.

0: 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Did you guys catch DJ Hop a set earlier?
1: Campus Amiens soutient les artistes de Hauts-de-France.

I know you're out there. I can feel you now. I know that you're afraid. You're afraid of us. You're afraid of change. I don't know the future. I didn't come here to tell you how this is going to end. I came here to tell you how it's going to begin.

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The bell rings without a crier for the dancers on the killing floor, performing for the lawyer. 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The ghoul with wounded view above the

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2: The third world is not poor. You don't go to poor countries to make money.

we'd created, and the faster we abated, well, the harder it degraded. To the plaster that replaced it was the masking on our faces, and the fading of the ancients was ingrained within our nature. It's the sickness, white caustic in our system, sanctum of the victims, dissociate.

Before I leapt, I probably should have checked the depth ingrained in my chain of commendable acts. I'm not the sharpest tool in the shed, but blunt objects hurt more and they still leave you dead. You only die once, but you live every day so you can try to make up for the fuck-ups and cover up those fault lines with makeup on your way to the family function. But first you need a family that functions, and you're just there to make up the numbers, and I'm just here to steer this wheel, keep my eyes on the road and keep your hands to yourself. Pity never looked pretty no matter how you dressed it up. I ain't playing dolls and I ain't down for fisticuffs. Me, I'd rather roll in the dirt, get smashed 1,000 times against the rocks until that shit doesn't hurt anymore. Now I'm ready to explore my options. Curveballs leave me stumped, but

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0: 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But if we've got what I think we've got something.
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Can't lose this rhythm. We can see the horizon. We know it's now. It's forever now. It's the moment. Every

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I can feel you now. I know that you're afraid. You're afraid of us. You're afraid of change. I don't know the future. I didn't come here to tell you how this is going to end. I came here to tell you how it's going to begin.

concerns that I have is the attitudes that are created among many of our younger people, in which they tend to glorify and to make heroes.

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1: Don't move too fast. 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In due time, in due time. In due time, in due time.

0: I'm not sure what we've got here, Charlie. But if we've got what I think we've got something.
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